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1: is on the scene. 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
1: Mangoes. 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This unit can handle. All others are clear to disregard.
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0: 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Motor vehicle accident and known injury. At Highway P and Dove Nest Lane. Cross streets or Highway P and Dove Nest Lane. 96.10, Medic 412, 92.14, and 91.34. Motor vehicle accident and known injury. At Highway P and Dove Nest Lane. Cross streets or Highway P and Dove Nest Lane.
1: 19.12.
2: Highway P.
1: County
0: 21, 291, motor vehicle accident and known injury. Clark Bridge southbound at 14801, Highway 67 south. Cross streets are Riverlands.
1: County to Medic 421, 20 minutes south.
0: 9914 and Medic 291, motor vehicle accident and known injury. Clark Bridge southbound at 14801. Highway 67 South. Cross streets are Riverlands Trail and Mississippi River. 1912.
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He's responding in the area of Highway P, Paul and Dovness Lane. Highway P, Paul and Dovness Lane. Report of a crash detection. Unknown injuries. No answer on callback. Please also responding.

0: 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We are transporting to St. George Westlake, Phoenix.
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0: 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I've made it to Meadow Farm Lane. No locate at this time. I'm going to turn around and go back.
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1: up. 906
0: 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Horse Myers Road and Chungurban Road.
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0: Medic 231, 8724, and 9680. 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Cross streets are Horst Myers Road and Chungurban Road. 1919.

Responding at 208 Angie Drive, apartment D, David, 52-year-old female, woke up on the floor, doesn't know how she got there. She is alert, but seems to have some speech issues. History of TBI. Responding at McClay Senior Care, 3801 McClay Road, rehab room L3, okay. 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Again, respond to the back entrance, rehab room, L3.

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0: 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At 4111, Brady Way. 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

0: Medic 431, 9854, 9806, and 9630. Motor vehicle accident, pedestrian struck. At Countryshire Drive and Paul Runout Boulevard. Cross streets are Countryshire Drive and Paul Runout Boulevard. Respond on FE Cat 64. Medic 431, 9864, 9806, and 9630. Motor vehicle accident, pedestrian struck. At Countryshire Drive and Paul Runout Boulevard. Cross streets are Countryshire Drive and Paul Runout Boulevard. Respond on FE Cat 64, 1953.
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2: 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Was cardiac arrest. ROSC. ACLS in progress. We'll be there in about 5 minutes.
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Medic 211-9425 responding to a 1400 South Fifth Street, room 425. Conference suite, room 425. Same patient's present. 40-year-old female complaining of leg numbness, reported feeling lightheaded. She's probably responding to us. We do have PD en route.

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1: There are no obvious safety issues at this time. At this point, she is now responding to us on the phone and speaking with us.
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9457 responding to stage 1461 Santa Maria Drive, 1461 Santa Maria Drive. Again, stage only at this time. City PD is en route for an ongoing physical domestic, unknown further.

Medic 241. Abdominal pain. At 4, Foxborough Court. Cross Street, Sir Duane Durbin Road. 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Abdominal pain. At 4, Foxborough Court. Cross Street, Sir Duane Durbin Road. 2030.

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Mayonnaise, 111, 91, 14, responding, 803, Taylor Place, Crossing Thompson River, per PD, CIT for a 49-year-old female, history of bipolar, calm, Compass health worker on scene with her, PD's also en route, no obvious inconsistency.

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1: Medic 411, assault unknown status. Police request stage went still high. At 22, Foster Lane. Cross Street Police, Pittman Avenue. Medic 411, assault unknown status. Police request stage went still high. At 22, Foster Lane. Cross Street Police, Pittman Avenue. 2058.

Medic 411 responding to stage 22 Foster Lane, 22 Foster Lane. Stage only this time. Or female has a bloody nose and was bit by a dog. There was a physical domestic, PD in her mouth.

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Medic 221, sick case, Summerfield, at 816, Kickshaw Drive. Cross streets are Summer Forest Drive and Summertime Drive. 2119. And Medic 131. Sick case altered LOC. Wyndham 21000 Wyndham Park Drive. At 1000, Wyndham Park Drive Unit 1201. Cross streets are Mexico Road. 9514. And Medic 131. Sick case altered LOC. Wyndham 21000 Wyndham Park Drive. At 1000, Wyndham Park Drive. Unit 1201. Cross streets are Mexico Road. 2120.

Medic 221, respond 816, Kickshaw Drive, 816 Kickshaw Drive. 69-year-old female, she has a lump on her hip, that pain is radiating from it and shooting down her leg. She was seen yesterday at the hospital for the same issue.

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0: At 1001 Park Drive, room 1201, 80-year-old female, ankle nearing, having difficulty breathing, unknown pain,
1: Concord Street. 2122.

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1: 9610. Sick case altered LOC. Wyndham to 1000 Wyndham Park Drive. At 1000 Wyndham Park Drive, Unit 1201. Cross streets are Mexico Road. 9610. Sick case altered LOC. Wyndham to 1000 Wyndham Park Drive. At 1000 Wyndham Park Drive. Unit 1201. Cross streets are Mexico Road. 2139.

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Evaluation. Windsor Estates. At 2150 West Randolph Street, Unit 301. Cross streets are 94/17. Evaluation. Windsor Estates. At 2150 West Randolph Street, Unit 301. Cross streets are 2152.

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No, 211 responding. Lake St. Charles retirement, 45. Honey looks swinging room, 318, Bed C. Charles. 88-year-old female, still on the bathroom, still on the ground. Reported no injuries. See you in the swing tree.

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Cross streets are South 2nd Street and South 3rd Street. 2213.

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Cross streets are Arrow Lane. 2216.

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Cross Street Sur Emergency Drive in Junbergman Circle. 2218.

9134 and 9514 responding at True Manufacturing at 2001 East Caroline. Long company called. Someone on scene. Taylor Garrison Security Guard. They acknowledged the alarm. By fire alarm service room smoke 2 detector.

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0: County, we're on scene of Omega. Commercial. No hazards shown from the exterior. Building has not been evacuated. Unsure if building is occupied. 9514 will be in command. Be out investigated.

No commercial building, no hazard showing for exterior, no evacuation progress on short buildings as required. Out investigating. I'll show you on scene. 2 long as third priority.

0: County from 95-14. County, we made contact with the police station. There's no hazards in the building. However, we will be in investigating Council 9134.
1: I made contact with EC, no hazards in the building. No, continue investigating with 9134.
0: It's clear, 9134 is clear to disregard.
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2: 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Alarm panel's been reset. 95-14 will be returning service.
1: 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Alarm panel reset. I'll show you returning service.

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Follow public assist. Unbridled living. At 363, June Durbin Road. Cross streets are Brendmore Lane. Medic 242. Follow public assist. Unbridled living. At 363, June Durbin Road. Cross streets are Brendmore Lane. 2235.

0: 542, responding on Vital Living, 353 Jungleman Road, room 336. 74-year-old female fell and is still on the ground, reporting non-injuries. Patient waits to be a notice and advise use of main entrance.
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KC Fairgrounds Village. 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KC Fairgrounds Village. 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

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Fall not, danger fainting. At 21, Limerick Lane. Cross streets of South Main Street. Medic 132. Fall not, danger fainting. At 21, Limerick Lane. Cross streets of South Main Street. 2349.

Medic 341, 9154, and 9630. Swell patient not alert. Timber Creek Village. At 614, Timber Creek Trail. Cross streets are Winghaven Boulevard. Medic 341, 9154, and 9630. Swell patient not alert. Timber Creek Village. At 614, Timber Creek Trail. Cross streets are Winghaven Boulevard. 2350.

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1: 9630, respond. Medic 132, responding at 21 Limerick Lane, across the South Main Street. 79-year-old female fell and is still on the ground. Possible pinky injury. Patient weight note.

Yeah, this is Sonia, 614 Timber Creek Trail, 614 Timber Creek Trail, across the Winghaven Boulevard. 73-year-old male fell due to being intoxicated. He is still on the floor. He has an injury to his eye with a minor bleeding and it's swollen shut. Patient waiting notes. He's not alert due to the intoxication at the time.

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At 22, Long Lane Unit 12. Cross streets are North St. Peter's Parkway. 9564, Medic 231, and 9620. Unconscious breathing. St. Charles Rehabilitation. At 22, Mar Lane. Unit 12. Cross streets are North St. Peter's Parkway. 0027.

Earlier, 2,195 64 respondents in St. Charles rehabilitation at 22 Mar Lane and being home 12. Approximately 75-year-old male found unconscious with elevated bleeding. PD is en route.

9114, Medic 111, and 9606. Ineffective breathing. Willow Run. At 610, Eastbrook Lane. Cross streets are St. Matthew Avenue. 9114, Medic 111, and 9606. Ineffective breathing. Willow Run. At 610, Eastbrook Lane. Cross streets are St. Matthew Avenue. 0039.

you know, just wanting to attend East Brooklyn. 66-year-old female can't breathe. Just got out of the hospital on August 1st. Color is an obvious distractor. It's going to be a lot.

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Medic 131. Sick case. Advance Auto Parts Highway K. At 1371, Highway K. Cross Streets or Mexico Road. 0102.

0: But if everyone responding, Avent, Auto Parts, 1321 Highway K, 35-year-old male throwing up with a headache, he would be on foot in the parking lot wearing a blue robe and blue shorts.
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Sick case not alert. At 141, Decamp Lane. Cross streets are South Old Highway 94. Medic 211 and 9564. Sick case not alert. At 141, Decamp Lane. Cross streets are South Old Highway 94. 010.

0: 9854, residential alarm, at 143 Bell Boulevard. Cross streets are Talbot Way and Edison Way. 9854, residential alarm, at 143 Bell Boulevard. Cross streets are Talbot Way and Edison Way. 0112. Sick case not alert. At 141, Decamp Lane. Cross streets are South Old Highway 94. 9620. Sick case not alert. At 141, Decamp Lane.
1: Four year old female, she had her tonsils removed on Wednesday. She just woke up screaming and isn't alert or responding one way at a time.

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Level 1 transfer. St. Joseph, St. Charles. At 300. First Capital Drive Unit ER 23. Cross streets are South 2nd Street and South 3rd Street. 0116.

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Headache, abnormal breathing. Pasadena Gardens. At 405, South Penn Avenue. Cross streets are Nettie Drive and Fair Oaks Drive. 9435, and Medic 261. Headache, abnormal breathing. Pasadena Gardens. At 405, South Penn Avenue. Cross streets are Nettie Drive and Fair Oaks Drive. 0128.

Medic 261-9435 responding at 405 South Pam Avenue. 45-year-old female, headache, dizziness, nausea, body shakes, heart palpitations.

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Overdose unknown status. Scene safety issues present Brookmont Estates. At 1, Betty Drive. Cross streets are Kimberly. 95-34, net at 121, 96-10, and 96-62. Overdose unknown status. Scene safety issues present Brookmont Estates. At 1, Betty Drive. Cross streets are Kimberly. 0221.

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Motor vehicle accident with rollover at Clark Street and North 60. Cross streets are Clark Street and North 6th Street. Respond on FECAC 61. 94.10, 94.17, 94.35, 94.06, and 96.20. Motor vehicle accident with rollover at Clark Street and North 6th Street. Cross streets are Clark Street and North 6th Street. Respond on FECAC 61. 0224.

Units responding, this will be the intersection of Clark Street and North 6th Street. It's reported by a passerby as a single golf cart overturned, possibly only one patient. Per City PD, now on scene, they advise the patient is awake and breathing, but heavy bleeding was reported.

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9-8-3-41, responding to Del Mar Gardens, 7092 South Highway 364, room 181. 93-year-old male, accidental fall with possible lower leg fracture. He's no longer on the floor. There is some minor bleeding that is controlled at this time.

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Abdominal pain, suspected aneurysm. At 1042, Golden Orchard Drive. 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

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Vehicle fire. Highway 94. At 103. Firehouse Drive. Cross streets are Highway 94 North and Rita Drive. 9914. Vehicle fire. Highway 94. At 103. Firehouse Drive. Cross streets are Highway 94 North and Rita Drive. 0350.

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0: 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Fall Public Assist. At 30, Winding Oak Circle Drive. Cross Street Sir North Main Street. 03-53.
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1: 9902, Monroe. Medic 111, 9114 responding. 30 Winding Oak Circle Drive. 48-year-old female fall, no reported injuries. Patient waiting notes.
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Is your clear proceed?

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0: 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Cardiac arrest. North 5th Street. At 414, Morgan Street. Cross streets are North 4th Street and North 5th Street. Respond on FE TAC 61. 9410, 9417, and 9406. Cardiac arrest. North 5th Street. At 414, Morgan Street. Cross streets are North 4th Street and North 5th Street. Respond on FE TAC 61. 0403.
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0: 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The extinguishing, trying to access to under the hood to locate the fire.
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is responding for 14 Morgan Street off North 5th Street. Unrelated to me, unconscious, not breathing. I didn't start CPR. PD is en route.

waiting for Morgan Street. 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We're trying to ascertain the correct address. 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

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At 34, Oak Valley Drive. Cross streets are Wood Oaks Drive and Oak Ridge West Drive. Medic 132 and 9514. Seizures. At 34, Oak Valley Drive. Cross streets are Wood Oaks Drive and Oak Ridge West Drive. 0434.

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She does have history of epilepsy. Advised to use the side door for entrance, the one with the ramp.

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Cross streets are South 2nd Street and South 3rd Street. 0505.

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Evaluation, acute onset priority symptom. 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Medic 242, and 9610. 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

0: Medic 242 responding, St. Peter's Post Q, 5400 Executive Center Parkway, room 316. Caller's not with the patient, reporting 77-year-old female, wheezing, chest tightness, cough, recent hip surgery, requesting eval for possible pneumonia. Use a
1: 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Medic 131, 9142, 9106, 9134, 9114, 9214, 9606, 9514, and 9524. 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

He is responding to Stewart Boat and RV Storage, 8985 Veterans Memorial Parkway. This is for a passerby advising the storage unit appears to be on fire. There are flames and smoke visible. I'm on further.

0: 106. I'm on the scene at Stewart's Lot. We have no smoke or fire visible in the area. We'll be attempting to access the lot.
1: On the scene at Stewart's Lot. No smoke or fire. Attempting access the lot.
0: Anyone 34 is also on the scene. Have all of the units downgrade.
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Hayden return.

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Units responding to 2050 Forsyth Road. County PD is also en route with you. This is for a semi truck that overturned, power lines down. Driver is now reported out of the vehicle.

Peter's responding to 2054 Star Road for a semi that was overturned. County PD wrestling out with you. The driver is now out of the vehicle.

responding, be advised, 3606 is on scene off duty. 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There's one patient, priority 3. There are power lines on the roadway. Medic 331, be advised, there are power lines from the way you are coming on the roadway. He advised they will walk the patient to you.

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0: Yeah, we'll have one patient. 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
0: 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There's two poles down. Pole number is 460304.
1: That's where two poles down. Ameren 460304.

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At Woodbriar Lane and McClay Road. 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At Woodbriar Lane and McClay Road. Cross streets are Woodbriar Lane and McClay Road. 0636. 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Fall not dangerous. Woodlawn. At 5, Limerick Lane. Cross streets are Kildare Court. Medic 132. Fall not dangerous. Woodlawn. At 5, Limerick Lane. 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

Medic 132 responding, 5 Limerick Lane. I need you a female fall, right hip injury. 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

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We're going to Lane and McClay Road. Approximately 80-year-old male, fall on sidewalk, head injury. Patient's going to be wearing a black jacket, black pants, black shoes. Police is en route.

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Meadow Bluffs. 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

Medic 111. Follow possible danger fainting. At 2277, Eisenbach Road. Cross streets are Noel Lane and Dean Lane. Medic 111. Follow possible danger fainting. At 2277, Eisenbach Road. Cross streets are Noel Lane and Dean Lane. 0702.

Medic 111 responding 2277, Eisenbath Road, 82-year-old female, fall from dizziness, head and hip injury, vomiting, no longer on the floor. 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

0: 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Difficulty breathing, clammy or cold sweats. At 403, South 6th Street. Cross streets are Jackson Street and Tompkins Street. 9410, and Medic 261. Difficulty breathing, clammy or cold sweats. At 403, South 6th Street. Cross streets are Jackson Street and Tompkins Street. 0709.
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0: 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Medic 221, abdominal pain, at 387, Beaver Lake Drive, cross streets are Junk Station Road and Deepwater Court, 0711. Difficulty breathing, clammy or cold sweats, at 403 South 6th Street. Cross streets are Jackson Street and Tompkins Street. 9417. Difficulty breathing, clammy or cold sweats, at 403 South 6th Street. Cross streets are Jackson Street and Tompkins Street.
1: 9417 responding. 403 South 6th Street. 83-year-old female, difficulty breathing, clammy, and aphids.

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2: 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Cross streets are Square Road. 8914, and Medic 331, difficulty breathing. Auburn Meadows Forestdale Road. 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Cross streets are Square Road. 0732.

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0: 457. Sick case. St. Charles City Police Department. At 1781, Novell Road Unit Holdover. Cross streets are Hawksnest Drive and Lake Court. 9457. Sick case. St. Charles City Police Department. At 1781, Novell Road. Unit holdover.
1: 9321-8734 responding. 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Okay. 9457 responding. St. Charles Police Department. At holdover. 1781 Thumbnail Road, 21-year-old male, head pain, dizziness, possible concussion. One 11 transporting St. Joe's Ambulance.

0: 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Schnurks Lake St. Louis. At 101 Civic Center Drive. Cross streets are driveway and Lake Knoll Drive. Medic 341. Fall not dangerous. Schnurks Lake St. Louis. At 101 Civic Center Drive. Cross streets are driveway and Lake Knoll Drive. 0742.
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3: 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Cross streets are Highland Green Drive and Byron Place. 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At 1341, New Charter Lane. 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

Medic 311, 8734 responding, 0 of O'Fallon, 1000 Landing Circle, room 211, 91-year-old female, fall, unknown cause, head injury, use the main entrance.

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Medic 121, 96, 80, 95, 34, responding. 105, Heron Court, 76-year-old male, fall, conscious on alert, no injuries.

0: 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County Medic 451, did you have traffic?
1: County 451, status clear, priority 3.
0: 451, status clear, priority 3.
1: County 451, 62 is clear, disregard.
0: County's clear, 9662, you're clear, disregard.
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0: 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Fall not dangerous. Cedarhurst Assisted Living. At 1800, First Capital Drive, Unit 216. Cross streets are South Kings Highway Street and Tompkins Street. 9417. Fall not dangerous. Cedarhurst Assisted Living. At 1800, First Capital Drive. Unit 216. Cross streets are South Kings Highway Street and Tompkins Street. 0817.
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9417 responding, Cedarhurst Assisted Living, 1800 First Capital Drive, room 216, 77-year-old female, possible hip injury from fall, patient still on the floor, unknown how long she's been there.

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Gas leak outside Darden Crossing at 1 Fairfax Drive. Cross streets amid Rivers Mall Drive and Camborne Court. 87:12. Gas leak outside Darden Crossing at 1 Fairfax Drive. Cross streets amid Rivers Mall Drive and Camborne Court. 08:21.

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2: 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At 3456 Harry S. Truman Boulevard. Cross streets are Elman Road and Trails at Sunbrook. 94.25 and 94.50. Commercial alarms. Great Beginnings Daycare. At 3456 Harry S. Truman Boulevard. Cross streets are Elman Road and Trails at Sunbrook. 0826.

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Cross streets are South 2nd Street and South 3rd Street. 0847.

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Glen Jet Hills. 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Cross streets are Cherry Lane and Gallagher Avenue. Medic 261. 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Glen Jet Hills. At 946 Hawthorne Avenue. Cross streets are Cherry Lane and Gallagher Avenue. 0858.

0: 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Motor vehicle accident and known injury. S Main Street. At 524 South 2nd Street. Cross streets are Compton Street and Pike Street. 94.10 and 94.17. Motor vehicle accident and known injury. S Main Street. At 524 South 2nd Street. Cross streets are Compton Street and Pike Street. 0904.
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1: 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Fire on the urgent from Impala, 9417, you're clear to survive.
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0: 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South Main Street. At 524 South 2nd Street. Cross streets are Compton Street and
1: 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Known injury. 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Please run out.
0: Streets are Compton Street and Pike Street. 0906. 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At 946 Hawthorne Avenue. Cross streets are Cherry Lane and Gallagher Avenue. 9435. Follow public assist. Respond on the quiet Ranchette Hills. At 946 Hawthorne Avenue. Cross streets are Cherry Lane and Gallagher Avenue. 0906. 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

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Seizures and known breathing. 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Cross streets are Winchett Valley Drive and Everett Creek Court. Medic 431, 9854, and 9640. Seizures and known breathing. 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Cross streets are Winchett Valley Drive and Everett Creek Court. 0929.

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Car was not with the patient. Advised 71-year-old female, multiple seizures, blurred between. Unknown further.

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7:34. Gas leak outside Williamsburg on the Green at 5257 Roanoke Drive unit in the area. Cross streets are Leesburg Court and Clarksburg Court. 8734. Gas leak outside Williamsburg on the Green at 5257 Roanoke Drive unit in the area. Cross streets are Leesburg Court and Clarksburg Court. 0943.

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2: Gas leak, outside, Williamsburg on the Green, at 5257, Roanoke Drive unit in the area. Cross streets are Leesburg Court and Clarksburg Court. 8712, gas leak, outside, Williamsburg on the Green, at 5257, Roanoke Drive, unit in the area. Cross streets are Leesburg Court and Clarksburg Court. 0946.

0: 374 responding. 5257 Roanoke Drive. In the area, caller advised residential gas line struck. Both heard and smelled. Fire is en route.
1: Medic 411, 9640, 9806, 9815, and 9854. Motor vehicle accident and known injury. In the area 209 mile marker westbound. At 20900, I-70 West. Cross streets or I-70 West on round the Norfolk Southern Railroad. Medic 411, 9640, 9806. 9815, and 9854. Motor vehicle accident and known injury. In the area 209 mile marker westbound. At 20900, I-70 West. Cross streets or I-70 West on round the Norfolk Southern Railroad. 0947. Medic 321, 9630, and 9154. Unconscious with abnormal breathing. Villages of Pheasant Point. At 209, Coachman Way.
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2: at
1: Pheasant Point Boulevard and Pheasant Point Boulevard.
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1: 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Unconscious with abnormal breathing. Villages of Pheasant Point. At 209, Coachman Way. Cross streets are Pheasant Point Boulevard and Pheasant Point Boulevard. 0947.
0: Medic 321, 9630, 9154 responding. 209 Coachman Way. Car was not on scene. Advised 101-year-old male. Fainting episodes. Unknown further. Caregiver on scene.

Units responding in the area, 209 mile marker west. Units responding in the area at the 209 mile marker westbound 70. Missouri State Highway Patrol is on scene for a white Subaru versus a Ford F-250. Reported injuries, unknown exact details. Probably MoDOT cameras going to be located on the right-hand shoulder just before railroad tracks.

0: 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We're on scene. 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

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At 1290, Lampsville Parkway unit outside. 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

51 responding, Jesus of Wentzville, 1290 Wentzville Parkway, outside, 90-year-old male, fall, no injuries. Patient's going to be sitting on the ground outside the front doors with death.

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Move up. 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At 501 East Pierce Boulevard. Cross streets are Ash Street and North Locust Street. Medic 431. Move up. Scat Station 41. At 501 East Pierce Boulevard. Cross streets are Ash Street and North Locust Street. 1001.

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Sitka Salter LOC. Wild Horse Ridge. At 1241, Wild Horse Ridge Drive. Cross streets are Highway D and Highway Double D. 8924, and Medic 331. Sitka Salter LOC. Wild Horse Ridge. At 1241, Wild Horse Ridge Drive. Cross streets are Highway D and Highway Double D. 1021,

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Entry information in your notes.

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At 601 Timberridge Drive. Cross streets on Unity Road in Cedar Valley Court. 9467 and 9425. Difficulty breathing. Ridgewood Estates. At 601 Timberridge Drive. Cross streets on Unity Road in Cedar Valley Court. 1024.

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2: 241-9542, responding Villages of St. Peter's Memory Care, 5400 Executive Center Parkway at the nurse's station, 75-year-old female, family was visiting patient, reported this is not her baseline, requesting an evaluation. 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Medic 131 responding, 8 Civic Park Court, 78-year-old male, fall, bleeding from the head, still on the ground. Patient's going to be located at the front door. Wait in your notes.
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Cross Street Thermic Clay Road. 9564, and Medic 231. 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Cross streets are South 2nd Street and South 3rd Street. 1037.

0: 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Chest pain. 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At 30, Arrowhead Industrial Boulevard. Cross streets are Salt River Road and Kelly Boulevard.
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0: 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Cross streets are Salt River Road and Kelly Boulevard. 1037.

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2: 241 says clear, party 3.
0: 241 says clear, party 3. Medic 121, 96, 10, 95, 14, responding. Wreck-It, Ben Kisser, 30 Arrowhead Industrial Boulevard, 55-year-old female, chest pain, jaw pain, flooding. 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

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At 1537, Wild Goose Run. 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At 1537, Wild Goose Run. 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
1: 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Chest pain at 3737 Rue Street. Cross streets are South Rue Street and North Rue Street. 1045.

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98-15, Medic 451, and 96-30. Motor vehicle accident and known injury. At Westmeyer Road in Wentzville Parkway. Cross streets are Westmeyer Road in Wentzville Parkway. 98-15, Medic 451, and 96-30. Motor vehicle accident and known injury. At Westmeyer Road in Wentzville Parkway. Cross streets are Westmeyer Road in Wentzville Parkway. 11-37.

0: 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Move up. SCAT Station 41. At 501 East Pierce Boulevard. Cross streets are Ash Street and North Locust Street. Medic 421. Move up. SCAT Station 41. At 501 East Pierce Boulevard. Cross streets are Ash Street and North Locust Street. 1139.
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0: 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Cross streets are West Clay Street and Sunnydale Drive. 1142.
1: 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Appears to be minor.
2: 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Appears to be minor.
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0: 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Motor vehicle accident and known injury. 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At South 5th Street and 1st Capitol Drive. 1147.
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Medic 805, 9410 responding, 1517 North 4th Street. 73-year-old male, low blood sugar, diabetic, reported as conscious, not alert, history of CHF.

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0: 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Outside fire. 49TS
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0: 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Katy Trail.
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0: 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Outside fire. 49TN. At 4900, Katy Trail. 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

0: 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Per PD, there's an unattended fire. 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

0: 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Are you responding with the UTV as well?
1: That's clear.
2: Alright. 21 and clear.
0: 120, was it?

0: 9 trail marker on the KA trail. Did get in contact with the caller, reported a small fire unmonitored around some dry logs. Said it's located approximately 0.2 miles from the trail marker.
1: County 9554 is responding.
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0: 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We have a probably a 10 foot by 20 foot burn. 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
1: We're at Green Bottom in Pittman Hill. Getting ready to unload the UTV. Would it be easier just to bring the brush truck down?
0: Affirmative. You could bring the brush truck and we open the gate. You can come all the way down to that maintenance shed and we're going to pull in that area.
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0: Affirmative.
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Motor vehicle accident and known injury. At Tom Juniper Avenue and North Main Street. Cross streets are Tom Juniper Avenue and North Main Street. 91-14, Medic 111, and 96-10. Motor vehicle accident and known injury. At Tom Juniper Avenue and North Main Street. Cross streets are Tom Juniper Avenue and North Main Street. 12-18.

0: kind of at a 261 set of clear priority 3.
1: 261 set of clear priority 3. Medic 111, 9610, 9114 responding. Tom Ginever Avenue and North Main Street. Per PD, MBA, unknown age male, head injury.

0: Medic 341 and 9844. Site case unknown status. Police on scene advised to proceed Moto Mart Highway DD at 8601 Highway Double D. Cross streets are Caledonia Parkway and Castlewood Estates Drive. Medic 341 and 9844. Site case unknown status. Police on scene advised to proceed Moto Mart Highway DD at 8601 Highway Double D. Cross streets are Caledonia Parkway and Castlewood Estates Drive.
1: County 9114 is on the scene. Two vehicles involved. Terry Meyer, heroin out. 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
2: Medic 341, 9844 responding. Motomark Highway Double D. 8601 Highway Double D. Police are on scene, advise you to proceed for a 35-year-old male with PTSD. History of paraplegia.

0: 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Now, of course, correction, reported as conscious seller, located in a black Dodge Caravan.
1: Okay.

0: 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They are going to go find the vehicle.
1: And 9450. Continuous or multiple seizures. Eastbound before Hawk's Nest. At 2800, I-70 East. Cross streets are Hawk's Nest Drive and I-70 East up ramp. 9457 and 9450. Continuous or multiple seizures. Eastbound, before Hawk's Nest. At 2800, I-70 East. Cross streets are Hawk's Nest Drive and I-70 East up ramp. 1226.

0: saying that 341 says clear of priority 3, fire to disregard.
1: 341 says clear of priority 3, fire to disregard.
2: In his 40s, having a seizure in the passenger seat.

0: 9457, 9450, 9406, responding eastbound Highway 70 before Hawksnest. Eastbound Highway 70 before Hawksnest. Coast PD has just pulled up on scene for a 43-year-old male actively seizing is in a 2015 Kia SUV.
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2: 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Changing. At 411, Montlook Drive. Cross streets are Westridge Drive and West Terra Lane. 1236.

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Cedar Cove Trail Unit 2. Building 21. 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Cedar Cove Trail. 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Building 21. 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

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At 34, Christine Drive. Cross streets are Jody Drive and Willett Road. 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Cross streets are Jody Drive and Willett Road. 1315.

Paddock 121, 96, 62, responding. 34 Christine Drive, Brilliant Alarm Company, 86-year-old female, needing assistance out of bed, due to caretaker not responding. Entry information and contact information in your notes.

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Englewood. At 201, Laurelwood Drive. Cross streets are Gatewood Court and West Douglas Drive. Medic 131. Sick person. Englewood. At 201, Laurelwood Drive. Cross streets are Gatewood Court and West Douglas Drive. 1327.

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At 2106, Highway K. Cross streets are Laura Hill Road and Wild Wind Drive. 91.34, Medic 132, and 96.30. 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Chick-fil-A, O'Fallon. At 2106, Highway K. Cross streets are Laura Hill Road and Wild Wind Drive. 1337,

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1: Clinic 132, 9134 responding, Chick-fil-A O'Fallon, 2106 Highway K, 66-year-old female, chest pain, sitting in a white Kia Soul.

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2: 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Sick case altered LOC. SMC of St. Charles County. At 335, New River Small Drive. Cross streets are McNemony Road and Mexico Road. Medic 801 and 9524. Sick case altered LOC. SMC of St. Charles County. At 335, New River Small Drive. Cross streets are McNemony Road and Mexico Road. 1340.

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SMC at St. Charles County, 335 Mid-River Small Drive. 61-year-old male, out of it, fever, low blood pressure.

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0: Stage Inwood. At 1122 Spencer Road. Cross streets are Springwood Drive and Winterwood Court. 9534 and medic 242.
1: County medic 242, you are clear to disregard. 121 is going to be closer. County medic 242, you are clear to disregard. 121 is going to be closer.
0: Cross streets are Springwood Drive and Winterwood Court. 1345.
2: Medic 242, you're clear to disregard. 121 is going to be closer.

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Police are now on scene, advise you to proceed for an 80-year-old male, nonverbal, hitting head against the wall.

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ambulance responding, 334. 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She's out of it, had a fall, with swollen ankles and general weakness. Caller advised she has dry blood in her mouth and has cirrhosis. Medic 421 responding to 19 South Lane Drive in O'Fallon Hills. Responding for a 72-year-old female, single fainting. She's now reported conscious and alert.

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Sick case. Del Mar Garden Villas of O'Fallon. At 7092, South Outer 364 Unit 176. Cross streets are Twin Chimneys Boulevard and Montrachet Drive. Medic 341. Sick case. Del Mar Garden Villas of O'Fallon. At 7092, South Outer 364. Unit 176. Cross streets are Twin Chimneys Boulevard and Montrachet Drive. 1407.

Medic 341 responding, Delmar Garden Village, the Wolf Allen, 7092, South Outer 364, room 176, 94-year-old female, fever, diminished lung sounds, used backside entrance.

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Changing, patient not alert. Waffle House, 5th Street and Brunswick. At 1200, South 5th Street. Cross streets are Sandra Avenue and the Maristar Boulevard. 9410, Medic 211, and 9606. Changing, patient not alert. Waffle House, 5th Street and Brunswick. At 1200, South 5th Street. Cross streets are Sandra Avenue and the Maristar Boulevard. 1411.

0: 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Vehicle fire at 2650 Boschertown Road. Cross streets are Mueller Road and Fox Hill Road. 9440. Vehicle fire at 2650 Boschertown Road. Cross streets are Mueller Road and Fox Hill Road. 1412. Medic 212. Changing. Patient not
1: alert. Can I have a service?
0: Waffle
1: I can
0: House.
1: Respond to place 9606.
0: Stephen Wounds Lick. At 1200 South 5th Street. Cross streets are Sandra Avenue and the Maristar
2: Boulevard.
0: Can I have
2: 351? You can show some service.
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0: not alert. Waffle House. 5th Street and Wounds Lick. At 1200 South 5th Street. Cross streets are Sandra Avenue and the Maristar Boulevard. 1413.

Paramedic 242. 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At 230, Spencer Road, Unit 104. Cross streets are Spencer Road. Medic 242. Evaluation. 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At 230, Spencer Road. Unit 104. Cross streets are Spencer Road. 1414.

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1: 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Phone non-recent. At 165, Carnoustie Court. Cross streets
0: County
1: are...
0: County Medic 131. 40 minutes
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0: out of sex.
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2: 165,
1: Carnoustie Court. Cross streets are... 131, paying
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0: Suspect 212-926-20 responding Waffle House, 1200 South Fifth Street. Police on scene advise you to proceed for a 75-year-old male, went unconscious, on the ground, not coming around. Medic 242 responding, St. Peter's Rehab and Healthcare, 230 Spencer Road, room 104A, 77-year-old male, fell yesterday, having some bleeding out of nose. Medic 241 responding. 165 Carnoustie Court, 74-year-old male, fall on Saturday, originally not transported, now requesting transport for shoulder pain, trouble getting around.
1: 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At 1815, Boonslick Road. Cross streets are Ridgeview Court and Boonslick Road on ramp. Medic 211, 9450, and 9610. Chest pain, heart attack, or angina history. 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At 1815, Boonslick Road. Cross streets are Ridgeview Court and Boonslick Road on ramp. 1418,

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0: 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Medic 211, 9450, responding. Youth in need, Boonslick, 1815 Boonslick Road. 50-year-old female, chest pain, shortness of breath, headache. 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

0: Medic 361, 9630, 8712, responding. 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
0: 242 says clear, pretty free. County 241 says clear, pretty free. 241 says clear, pretty free.

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St. Joseph, St. Charles. At 300. First Capital Drive, Unit 534. Cross streets are South 2nd Street and South 3rd Street. 1452.

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0: 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At 10, Dennis Drive, Unit A. Cross streets are Sharon Drive and South Drive. 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Unit A. Cross streets are Sharon Drive and South Drive. 1454.
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1: Well, that is affirmative. 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

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Carbon monoxide or hazardous material multiple victims. Walgreens Mid Rivers Mall. At 530, Mid Rivers Mall Drive. Cross streets are Mexico Road and Street Peters Square. Medic 121, 9524, 9506, 9514, 9630, and Medic 242. Carbon monoxide or hazardous material multiple victims. Walgreens Mid Rivers Mall. At 530, Mid Rivers Mall Drive. Cross streets are Mexico Road and Street Peters Square. 1501.

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0: 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Site pace suicidal.
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0: 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At 1134, Elisa Court. Cross streets are Sarah Drive and North Main Street. 1507.
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3: 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Cross streets are 1510.
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3: 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Heat exposure alert. At 7552 Mexico Road. Cross streets are Devondale Place and Darden Creek Buoy. Medic 131. Heat exposure alert.
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Medic 131 responding, 7552 Mexico Road, 22-year-old male, possible heat stroke, unable to walk straight. St. Peter's Police are on scene.

units responding Lost Valley Trail between 4 and 4.5 trail marker. 60-year-old male, crash bike, leg injury above the ankle, obvious deformity. Call did disconnect. We were unable to reconnect. Also be advised, callers, what three words are in your notes?

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0: 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Ineffective breathing. Drovers crossing. At 8, carriageway east. Cross streets are Lugatsaw Road and Mexico Road. 95-14 and Matic 241. Ineffective breathing. Drovers crossing. At 8, carriageway east. Cross streets are Lugatsaw Road and Mexico Road. 1521. Ninety-six-oh-six. Ineffective breathing. Drovers crossing. At 8, carriageway east. Cross streets are Lugatsaw Road and Mexico Road. 96-06. Ineffective breathing. Drovers crossing. At 8, carriageway east. Cross streets are Lugatsaw Road and Mexico Road. 1521. 231. 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At 230, Spencer Road, Unit 502-2. Cross streets are Spencer Road. Medic 231. Evaluation. 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At 230, Spencer Road. Unit 502-2. Cross streets are Spencer Road. 1522.
1: 241, 9606, 9514 responding, 8 carriage away, 80-year-old female, can't breathe, history of acute, CHF, COPD, currently using nebulizer. Medic 231 responding, St. Peter's Rehab and Healthcare Center, 230 Central Road, room 502-2, 77-year-old female, congestion.

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0: County 9640, you're clear, disregard. 9606 will be closer. County 9640, you are clear, disregard. 9606 is closer.
1: Walgreens, command, go ahead.
2: 20-minute accountability.
1: That's clear, fast is clear. Three patients, correction, four patients in care scan.
2: That's clear, four patients in care scan.
0: To 9606, 9114 responding from Genoa Avenue in North Main Street. Call from PA, 37-year-old male, forehead black, disoriented.
3: One person still in the vehicle. Of that.
0: County's clear. Two vehicles involved, one person and vehicle investigating.
4: County 412, transporting St. Joe's West.
0: 412, transporting St. Joe's West.

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0: 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Fall possibly dangerous. Rectplex. At 5200, Mexico Road. Cross streets are Piper Hill Drive and St. Peter's Center Boulevard. Medic 361. Fall possibly dangerous. Rectplex. At 5200, Mexico Road. Cross streets are Piper Hill Drive and St. Peter's Center Boulevard. 1529.
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3: 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South River Road. Cross streets are 9425, Medic 212, and 9610. Sick case not alert. Harris House, at 2706, South River Road. Cross streets are 1553. Medic 211 and 9664, ETCD transfer, St. Joseph's
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3: 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Medic 211 and 9664, ETCD transfer, St. Joseph's St. Charles, at 300, First Capital Drive.
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Cross streets are South 2nd Street and South 3rd Street. Medic 806, ETCD transfer, St. Joseph, St. Charles, at 300, 1st Capital Drive, Unit ER 18. Cross streets are South 2nd Street and South 3rd Street. 1556.

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Level 3 transfer. St. Joseph, St. Charles. At 300. First Capital Drive, Unit 538. Cross streets are South 2nd Street and South 3rd Street. 1607.

0: 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Evaluation, acute onset priority symptom. 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At 4203 South Cloverleaf Drive. Cross streets are Cave Springs Boulevard and North Cloverleaf Drive. Medic 131 and 9680. Evaluation, acute onset priority symptom. 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At 4203 South Cloverleaf
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1: 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At 8392 Orff Road. Cross streets are Ridgeway Drive.
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1: 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At 8392 Orff Road. Cross streets are Ridgeway Drive. 1609.

0: 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County Medic 231, confirming you're in service.
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0: See if you can yell and hear the patient. 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You may be able to access.
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0: Oh, command.
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0: negative. This, the coordinates are right about the same as they were between the 4 and 4.5 mile marker. 9620 is en route coming from the 2.5, should meet up.
1: My 620 grand. .9844 responding, Thackeray's Playground, 8392 Wharf Road, located in a silver HHR, 5-year-old male in car seat, locked in vehicle, police is in route, child in vehicle, he's autistic.
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3: GQ3.
2: Yeah, we're verbalizing with him right now. He's not too far from us, but we're still winding around this trail.
3: There. We should be coming up on him also.
0: Command's clear.
1: Command's clear on the track. To notify progress also. That's why it's good to
4: me. Can you show us the show?
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4: Can you show us the rocket?
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0: 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Cross streets are Triathlon Drive and Jackson Drive. 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

0: 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An Avrook. 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Medic 421. 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Gentleman Manor. At 1610, Meadow Point Drive. Cross streets are Gentennan Road and Gentennan Road. Medic 421. Full unknown status. Gentleman Manor. At 1610, Meadow Point Drive. Cross streets are Gentennan Road and Gentennan Road. 1631.
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0: 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Fall possibly dangerous. Boulevard Senior Living of St. Peter's. At 500. Bluffstone Circle Unit 112. Cross streets are South Old Highway 94 and Woodstone Drive. Medic 231. Fall possibly dangerous. Boulevard Senior Living of St. Peter's. At 500. Bluffstone Circle. Unit 112. Cross streets are South Old Highway 94 and Woodstone Drive. 1632.

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0: Right. We got him on the wheelie stretcher. We're definitely four more guys. We probably got about a mile in us, and then we're going to be done.

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0: That's clear. Are you coming back to 8706?
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0: 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County from Lost Valley Command.
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0: 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On scene, we got 1-3 blocking the roadway, we'll be clearing.
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0: At 2215 Fulton Street. Cross streets are Denton Lane and Casey Lane.
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0: 242. Full unknown status. At 2215 Fulton Street. Cross streets are Denton Lane and Casey Lane. 1656.

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0: That's clear.

Medic 242, 9554 responding, 2215 Bolton Street. 84-year-old male, 69-year-old female, couple, fell on a ramp going into house. Wife reported no injuries. Husband has a couple skin tears on arm. Both patients are still on the ramp. Patient waits are in your notes.

Static 131. Sick case. Circle K, Highway K and 5Z. At 2035, Highway K. Cross streets are Laura K Drive and Laura Hill Road. Medic 131. Sick case. Circle K, Highway K and 5Z. At 2035, Highway K. Cross streets are Laura K Drive and Laura Hill Road. 1706.

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1: 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Mother of the patient has elected to take the patient and refused for EMS to transport.
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At 2512 Gallagher Avenue. 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

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Question, 74-year-old female, fall, no injuries.

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1: 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You need to be at the location of 8706. It's at the 2.5 mile marker. Come down the center of the trail. It'll probably be your fastest route.

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0: 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Sick person. El Dorado Estates. At 298. Cortez Court. 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
2: 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Ineffective breathing. Weldon SPTS Road. At 616, Southern Side Lane. 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Medic 311, 9154, and 9680. Ineffective breathing. Weldon SPTS Road. At 616, Southern Side Lane. 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

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We're found PD's en route.

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Oak Ridge Estates. 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Oak Ridge Estates. At 110, Lake Point Drive. Cross streets are Oak Rail Drive and Oak Ridge West Drive. 1745.

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1434, responding via some of Races Corporation, 1012 East Wabash Street, 1012 East Wabash, for the alarm company. Is a general fire alarm in the warehouse.

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1: Medic 311, you're on attack 64. Medic 311, transfer in progress.
2: County 9114 is on the scene. Nothing showing. 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We'll be out investigating. 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
1: Gotcha.
0: I was able to make entry through a door down here by the loading dock. 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
1: I mean, we just got in via the plane group.

0: Yeah, this is 9114.
1: 9114.
0: We also made entry through another door, which may have shut off or started a security alarm. Could you contact PD and see if they have a entry alarm in the building?
1: Okay.

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At 1551, Sherman Drive. Cross streets are Boone Drive and Lincoln Drive. 9450. 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Boone Hills. At 1551, Sherman Drive. Cross streets are Boone Drive and Lincoln Drive. 1818.

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Callers reporting items burning in the backyard not contained to a fire pit. PD's en route with you. 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

0: 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Boone Hills. 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

53, 61, 87, 12, responding. 51 Tree Shade Court, 51 Tree Shade, Cross of Brady Hills, for a 56-year-old female, single seizure, no longer seizing, history of brain tumor and brain cancer.

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At 679, Lost Canyon Boulevard. Cross streets are Pine Creek Drive and Mule Creek Drive. 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Cardiac arrest, not breathing. At 679, Lost Canyon Boulevard. Cross streets are Pine Creek Drive and Mule Creek Drive. 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

Unit 3 bombing 679. Los Canyon Boulevard. This is a 68-year-old female, not been seen for a couple days, found unconscious, not breathing, hands and feet are purple, blood coming from her mouth. She is stiff, believe this is possibly obvious. PD's arrest.

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At 6:15, Burbridge Drive. 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At 6:15, Burbridge Drive. 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Medic 421, and 9606. Hemorrhage not alert. Sunset Ridge Estates. At 5, Twin Hollow Court. Cross streets are Sunset Green Drive. 9142, Medic 421, and 9606. Hemorrhage not alert. Sunset Ridge Estates. At 5, Twin Hollow Court. Cross streets are Sunset Green Drive. 1853.

0: 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I'll handle that Twin Oak Hollow in place of 9606.
1: 9604, you're responding in place of 9606.

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Hemorrhage not alert. Sunset Ridge Estates. At 5, Twin Hollow Court. Cross streets are Sunset Green Drive. 9640. Hemorrhage not alert. Sunset Ridge Estates. At 5, Twin Hollow Court. Cross streets are Sunset Green Drive. 1854.

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Cross streets are Collier Boulevard and Martin Drive. 1859.

191-34, responding 1903 Glengate Estates Drive, 1903 Glengate Estates, Major Carpal 5B, for a 49-year-old female with a fall, bleeding from a laceration to the knee. 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